See, it's burning me to hold on to this. I know this is something I gotta do, but that don't mean I want to. What I'm trying to say is that I love you. I feel like this.

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'Cause the sun will always shine.

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1: Found a place on the golden skies and we could stay till the morning rising. If there's one thing

America's best. 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I'm Linus House. On Zarin. I never gone to Modern.

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Golden words he will pour in your ear, but his lies can't disguise what you fear.

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1: On a warm summer's evening, on a train bound for nowhere, I met up with a gambler. We were both too tired to sleep, so we took turns of staring out the window at the darkness till boredom overtook us.